things I don't normally feel. 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It's like I'm looking

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0: Never heard, I promise you got my word to put your body in position the way it deserves. 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
2: 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I am a river and done with your BS. I was your highway, you were my car, but you kept driving engines and took it too far. Overheated and smoking, not buckled up with a counterfeit license. Skid marks in the pavement, hit and run like you mean it.